me hear you say, hey, Miss Carter. Say, hey, Miss Carter. Give me some.

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don't you mix in your white infant in quick senga kiawa in quick oyak in timis aso itlaya don't you mix in choc ni no clamati nigmati nik ilamik ni tlapopoya in yowal nepant intimis ni chop nik no tlamati nigmati nehuan tost nehuan metzli nehuan yowal nepant.

As we get bigger and bigger, the distance between ourselves and that other outside world becomes smaller and smaller. And this world that we are inside, which seemed so huge in the beginning and so infinitely welcoming, has become very uncomfortable. And we are obliged to be born. And my father says that birth is so chaotic and violent that he's sure that at the moment of birth, we're all thinking, this is it.

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1: just to catch a glimpse of my brand new

Same Old Train, Alison Krauss i inni, Marty Stewart, Earl Scruggs, Clint Black, Joe Diffie i inni. Szanowni Państwo, dobranoc, Marcin Klimkowski na koniec, Pain of Truth, Same Old Story.